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2: Wave those Canadian flags high for a Canadian song about food or drink. Our own Randy Bachman once witnessed a dispute between, quote, a couple of bikers. Now, was those the leather guys on Harleys or the folks in spandex shorts with the helmets and mirrors on? It doesn't say. Either way, the squabble ended when the lady said to her man, quote, one more thing, honey, you're not getting any sugar tonight, end quote. Randy says he went back to his hotel completely inspired, stayed up all night writing this song. Ironically, also not getting any sugar on that particular night either. But what a catchy tune. On the album, this goes seamlessly into New Mother Nature. So early DJs usually just played them together. This is also because guess who vocalist Burton Cummings was not finished with the song New Mother Nature, and Bachman was not done with his song No Sugar Tonight. So they put the two songs together and called it a day. And sometimes it's just that easy when you're a musician.

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0: Cruise weather.
1: Today, cloudy with a 30% chance of developing rain showers. Wind northeast 15 to 25, gusting to 40, high 4. Tonight, 60% chance of light snow showers and flurries, less than a centimeter. Wind northeast 15 to 20, gusting to 35, low 0. Tomorrow, 60% chance of sprinkles and flurries. Wind northeast 10 to 20, high 6, overnight low 0. Tuesday, becoming sunny. Wind west 10 to 15, high 8. Wednesday, partly sunny, high 11. Thursday, partly sunny with a 40% chance of late rain or snow showers, high 10.
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It's The Detour on Cruise FM, variety that rocks, playing songs about food and drink today for your long weekend. And this next song describes an English kid who dreams of going to America and becoming famous, which is exactly what Supertramp did. Writers of this song, Hodgson and Davies, had a specific disagreement over the first line of this hit. Quote, "Take a look at my girlfriend. She's the only one I got." Hodgson explained, "Davies never liked that lyric. It's so trite. Take a look at my girlfriend." But he's much more into crafting a song. He would have been happier if he changed the lyric to either something funnier or something relevant. "I tried, but it didn't work out. So we're stuck with the original," end quote. Hodgson added, "I don't believe I had a girlfriend at the time. And if I did, it wouldn't have lasted much longer after that lyric."

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It's a Kim Mitchell Detour double dose of songs about food and drink. And from Lager and Ale, we go to Go For Soda. Yes, people, Go For Soda. Despite how many people sing it or spell it, there's no ah. There's no ah in the title of his massive 1984 hit song, Go For Soda. The song hit number 22 in Canada and number 86 on the U.S. Billboard Hot 100, cementing its status as Mitchell's best known track. Outside of Canada, the internet says the music video was directed by Robert Bouvier and features a doll-sized Kim Mitchell hopping out of a television set, mystifying the teenage boy watching it as he proceeds to dance and teleport around the house. And that's true. That's very The Ring. Imagine Kim Mitchell climbing out of your TV set and yelling 7 days at you. Actually, that would be pretty awesome.

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It's the Detour on Cruise FM, Variety That Rocks. I'm your host and driver, Curtis Anderson. We are playing songs about food and drink today, and I love doing this show. I can honestly say I have never thought any thoughts about this next song until I had to research it on another Detour category like 6 months or a year ago. So basically, I've scream-singed, "If you like pina coladas," my entire life without knowing the song's real name or how it's about a dude bored with his marriage reading the one ads. Also, the original chorus, "If you like Humphrey Bogart." And I'm sure Bogart was like, "Hey kid, don't bring me into this mess you made of your marriage." That was my Bogart. And also, isn't Bogart like an 80s slang for selfishly holding on to something? Like, dude in the song is definitely not Bogarting his own wife. This song is actually called Escape, and it's by Mr. Rupert Holmes.

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2: Uh-oh, it's the end of the road. We end as we always do with someone enjoying the big buffet in the sky. And today, as we play songs about food and drink, we look at a band that's already lost two prominent founding members, saxophonist Brian Travers and former vocalist Astro. The band? You betcha, it's UB40. This last song today was written and first recorded by Neil Diamond. It was covered by a couple of other bands, including Tony Tribe, who were the first to make it into a reggae song before it landed in the lap of feel-good, good-time reggae act UB40, who had no idea it was originally a lame Neil Diamond song. They only knew it as the reggae version. That's fun to think about. The original UB40 version is 5 minutes long and contains a pretty awesome rap by Astro, but it had to be cut down to 3 minutes for radio play. The band manager also furious this song caught on because some rogue DJ was playing the B-side just as they were dropping the collab with the girl from The Pretenders that they all thought was going to be this huge hit, but this one took off instead. And can you really be mad at something like that? Oh no, look at all this money we have. Anyway, thanks for listening. I'm Curtis Anderson. Happy long weekend. We'll pick a new category, go for a new drive next weekend, do it all again. Here's UB40 and Red Red Wine.

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4: Tonight, 60% chance of light snow showers and flurries, less than 1 centimeter. Wind northeast 15 to 20, gusting to 35, low zero. Tomorrow, 60% chance of sprinkles and flurries, changing to all sprinkles. Wind northeast 10 to 20, high 6, overnight low zero. Tuesday, becoming sunny. Wind west 10 to 15, high 8. Wednesday, partly sunny, high 11. Thursday, partly sunny with a 40% chance of late rain or snow showers, high 10.
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6: Cruise weather.
7: Tonight, 60% chance of light snow showers and flurries, less than 1 centimeter. Wind northeast, 15 to 20, gusting to 35, low zero. Tomorrow, 60% chance of sprinkles and flurries, changing to all sprinkles. Wind northeast, 10 to 20, high 6, overnight low zero. Tuesday, becoming sunny. Wind west, 10 to 15, high 8. Wednesday, partly sunny, high 11. Thursday, partly sunny with a 40% chance of late rain or snow showers, high 10.
6: Cruise.

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4: Tonight, 60% chance of light snow showers and flurries, less than 1 centimeter. Wind northeast, 15 to 20, gusting to 35, low 0. Tomorrow, 60% chance of sprinkles and flurries, changing to all sprinkles. Wind northeast, 10 to 20, high 6, overnight low 0. Tuesday, becoming sunny. Wind west, 10 to 15, high 8. Wednesday, partly sunny, high 11. Thursday, partly sunny with a 40% chance of late rain or snow showers, high 10.
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8: Tonight, 60% chance of light snow showers and flurries, less than 1 centimeter. Wind northeast, 15 to 20, gusting to 35, low zero. Tomorrow, 60% chance of sprinkles and flurries, changing to all sprinkles. Wind northeast, 10 to 20, high 6, overnight low 0. Tuesday, becoming sunny. Wind west, 10 to 15, high 8. Wednesday, partly sunny, high 11. Thursday, partly sunny, with a 40% chance of late rain or snow showers, high 10.
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3: Tonight, 60% chance of light snow showers and flurries, less than 1 centimeter. Wind northeast, 15 to 20, gusting to 35, low zero. Tomorrow, 60% chance of sprinkles and flurries, changing to all sprinkles. Wind northeast, 10 to 20, high 6, overnight low zero. Tuesday, becoming sunny. Wind west, 10 to 15, high 8. Wednesday, partly sunny, high 11. Thursday, partly sunny with a 40% chance of late rain or snow showers, high 10.
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FM. 80s, 90s, and sometimes 2000s, 70s, maybe some odd 60s here and there. Look, if it's great, we play it. It's variety that rocks. 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
1: Overnight, 60% chance of light snow showers and flurries, less than 1 centimeter. Wind northeast, 15 to 20, gusting 35, low zero. Later today, 60% chance of sprinkles and flurries, changing to all sprinkles. Wind northeast, 10 to 20, high 6, overnight low 0. Tomorrow, becoming sunny. Wind west, 10 to 15, high 8. Wednesday, partly sunny, high 11. Thursday, partly sunny with a 40% chance of late rain or snow showers, high 10.
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1: Overnight, 60% chance of light snow showers and flurries, less than 1 centimeter. Wind northeast, 15 to 20, gusting to 35, low zero. Later today, 60% chance of sprinkles and flurries, changing to all sprinkles. Wind northeast, 10 to 20, high 6, overnight low 0. Tomorrow, becoming sunny. Wind west, 10 to 15, high 8. Wednesday, partly sunny, high 11. Thursday, partly sunny with a 40% chance of late rain or snow showers, high 10.
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1: Overnight, 60% chance of light snow showers and flurries, less than 1 centimeter. Wind northeast, 15 to 20, gusting 35, low zero. Later today, 60% chance of sprinkles and flurries, changing to all sprinkles. Wind northeast, 10 to 20, high 6, overnight low 0. Tomorrow, becoming sunny. Wind west, 10 to 15, high 8. Wednesday, partly sunny, high 11. Thursday, partly sunny with a 40% chance of late rain or snow showers, high 10.

Got these songs stuck in your head? 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
1: Overnight, 60% chance of light snow showers and flurries, less than 1 centimeter. Wind northeast, 15 to 20, gusting 35, low zero. Later today, 60% chance of sprinkles and flurries, changing to all sprinkles. Wind northeast, 10 to 20, high 6, overnight low 0. Tomorrow, becoming sunny. Wind west, 10 to 15, high 8. Wednesday, partly sunny, high 11. Thursday, partly sunny with a 40% chance of late rain or snow showers, high 10.
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Look, if it's great, we play it. 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
1: Overnight, 60% chance of light snow, showers, and flurries, less than 1 centimeter. Wind northeast, 15 to 20, gusting 35, low zero. Later today, 60% chance of sprinkles and flurries, changing to all sprinkles. Wind northeast, 10 to 20, high 6, overnight low 0. Tomorrow, becoming sunny. Wind west, 10 to 15, high 8. Wednesday, partly sunny, high 11. Thursday, partly sunny with a 40% chance of late rain or snow showers, high 10.
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1: Overnight, 60% chance of light snow, showers, and flurries, less than 1 centimeter. Wind northeast, 15 to 20, gusting 35, low zero. Later today, 60% chance of sprinkles and flurries, changing to all sprinkles. Wind northeast, 10 to 20, high 6, overnight low 0. Tomorrow, becoming sunny. Wind west, 10 to 15, high 8. Wednesday, partly sunny, high 11. Thursday, partly sunny with a 40% chance of late rain or snow showers, high 10.
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0: 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Everybody get your hands up. Check it out. Oh, yeah.
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3: There's a special weather statement in effect. Today, 60% chance of rain or snow showers, wind northeast 10 to 15, high 5. Tonight, 40% chance of flurries, calm winds, low 0. Tomorrow, mix of sun and cloud, wind west 10 to 20, high 9, overnight low minus 2. Wednesday, mostly sunny, wind south 15 to 20, high 13. Thursday, mix of sun and cloud, high 10. Friday, mostly sunny, high 11.
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2: There's a special weather statement in effect. Today, 60% chance of rain or snow showers, wind northeast 10 to 15, high 5. Tonight, 40% chance of flurries, calm winds, low 0. Tomorrow, mix of sun and cloud, wind west 10 to 20, high 9, overnight low minus 2. Wednesday, mostly sunny, wind south 15 to 20, high 13. Thursday, mix of sun and cloud, high 10. Friday, mostly sunny, high 11.
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12: There's a special weather statement in effect. Today, 60% chance of rain or snow showers, wind northeast 10 to 15, high 5. Tonight, 40% chance of flurries, calm winds, low 0. Tomorrow, mix of sun and cloud, wind west 10 to 20, high 9, overnight low minus 2. Wednesday, mostly sunny, wind south 15 to 20, high 13. Thursday, mix of sun and cloud, high 10. Friday, mostly sunny, high 11.
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0: to screaming guitar. 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
6: There's a special weather statement in effect. Today, 60% chance of rain or snow showers, wind northeast 10 to 15, high 5. Tonight, 40% chance of flurries, calm winds, low 0. Tomorrow, mix of sun and cloud, wind west 10 to 20, high 9, overnight low minus 2. Wednesday, mostly sunny, wind south 15 to 20, high 13. Thursday, mix of sun and cloud, high 10. Friday, mostly sunny, high 11.
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8: There's a special weather statement in effect. Today, 60% chance of rain or snow showers, wind northeast 10 to 15, high 5. Tonight, 40% chance of flurries, calm winds, low 0. Tomorrow, mix of sun and cloud, wind west 10 to 20, high 9, overnight low, minus 2. Wednesday, mostly sunny, wind south 15 to 20, high 13. Thursday, mix of sun and cloud, high 10. Friday, mostly sunny, high 11.
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1: 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Wind, rain, freezing temperatures, and soon, snow. 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
1: And now, hop in and buckle up. As we leave the map in the glove box and travel the back roads, let's see where the music takes us. It's the Cruise Detour with Curtis Anderson.
2: As we roll through the Thanksgiving long weekend, hey, let's just rip off that Band-Aid now. Let's go all in. Let's celebrate gluttony. Let's play songs about food and drink. This was actually a really fun list to put together, and we're starting strong. So Janie Lane and the boys put together a solid album. We're singing about the issues. They wanted to be the glam metal band people took seriously. The label listened to the record and said, there's no radio hits. So they stomped their feet through a tantrum, and out of protest, they wrote the cheesiest, most nonsensical bubblegum pop song in about 45 minutes that they assumed people would hear, realize it's one giant joke, and move on. But, well, we all know how that turned out. Because when I say warrant, you say cherry pie.

0: 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Sometimes you have to double it.
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Before we get to the double dose, a couple songs ago, we heard the presidents of the United States and Peaches, and I wanted to talk about it because I just found out this week that that song was written by a homeless guy. Probably doesn't even know. Yeah, Chris Ballew said he was waiting for a bus and a, quote, homeless guy was repeating that line under his breath over and over again. I'm moving to the country. I'm going to eat a lot of peaches. I'm moving to the country. I'm going to eat a lot of peaches. And Chris thought, quote, that's interesting. I've never heard a homeless guy talk about his future or peaches or the country like that. What a fun time to be a band if you're in Seattle, right? Like after Nirvana broke out, if you were there, you were getting signed. But time for the Led Zeppelin Detour Double Dose as we play songs about food and drink. Zeppelin, big fans of just clever, subtle, food-related double entendres. From their song Hot Dog, we go to Custard Pie.

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4: There's a special weather statement in effect. Today, 60% chance of rain or snow showers. Wind northeast 10 to 15, high 5. Tonight, 40% chance of flurries, calm winds, low 0. Tomorrow, mix of sun and cloud, wind west 10 to 20, high 9, overnight low minus 2. Wednesday, mostly sunny, wind south 15 to 20, high 13. Thursday, mix of sun and cloud, high 10. Friday, mostly sunny, high 11.
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the Long Weekend Detour on Cruise FM, Variety That Rocks. I'm your host and driver, Curtis Anderson, taking a slow roll through your long weekend, playing songs about food and drink. And this next one is about the very delicious tequila and orange juice with some grenadine drink. And if you know a Nadine that likes to drink, nickname her Grenadine. You can have that one. It's free on the house. This song compares the life of a cowboy to that of a musician. The theme didn't immediately connect with the buying public, but the song stood the test of time and has become a staple of the Eagles catalog. For the record, Bon Jovi would later do it and do it better with their 1986 hit, Wanted Dead or Alive, and I don't know. Maybe it worked much better thanks to the Young Guns movies and that soundtrack. You remember Lou Diamond Phillips and, oh, so good. That part where they're throwing furniture out of the second story when the house is on fire and they ambush you. It doesn't matter. Songs about food. Here's the Eagles and Tequila Sunrise.

the band U2. Now, before they were putting albums on iPhones, they were oddly embracing the internet. In the age of Napster and LimeWire, U2 webcast a complete concert from their Elevation tour in South Bend, Indiana, for free on U2.com. Can you just imagine the quality? Switching gears, and why this next song is called Lemon. Bono's mother died when he was 14, and years later, a distant relative mailed him old color film footage of her at a wedding as a 24-year-old maid of honor, and she's rocking a shimmering lemon-colored dress. It inspired him. All things Lemon. In Norway, during their 1997-1998 Pop Mart tour, the band came out for their encore in a giant 40-foot mirror ball lemon, but the lemon's hydraulics jammed, trapping the band inside the giant lemon while roadies had to pry it open with crowbars. Fantastic.

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Today is all songs about food and drink, and this next one is by the Quaker City Nighthawks. It's a fan favorite Tex-Mex track released as a single back in September 2016. The song serves dual purposes for the band, acting both as a literal love letter to Texas food culture and as part of a larger fictional, stay with me, sci-fi narrative they built around their 2016 album El Astronauta. Now, while the lyrics are clearly just some guy ordering food from a taco stand, the band says that Queso Blanco is actually the name of a character in the overarching concept of their El Astronauta era and is, quote, a space coyote. A shady character who lives in Mexico but works in outer space smuggling various alien species across the cosmos while working both sides of the law. End quote. You got that? You feel me? Today's category is food and drink. Maybe next week's category will be songs that came to be after the band smoked a lot of devil's lettuce, and we will play this one again.

GPS says turn right. We say turn it up. The Cruise Detour.

0: Hop in. 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

playing songs about food and drink on the Detour today. And when the B-52s wrote Rock Lobster, Cindy Wilson and Kate Pearson's Fish Noises, that random nonsense, they were actually lampooning Yoko Ono, who is famous for, quote, screams and blurts. Sorry, girl. And I don't think she got the joke, because Yoko herself performed those parts when she joined the band at their 25th anniversary concert at Irving Plaza in New York City back on February 4th, 2002. The Yoko Ono influence on the song was clear to John Lennon, though, who thought it was great. He heard it playing in a Bermuda disco in 1979 and fell in love with it. It reminded him of Yoko's music so much that it inspired him. It inspired John Lennon to return to the recording studio after a five-year retirement, resulting in the 1980 album Double Fantasy, Lennon's last before he was murdered. Yoko has gone on record saying that she and John were listening to the B-52s the weeks before he died. Rock Lobster, people. Rock Lobster. John Lennon and Yoko listening to Rock Lobster weeks before he was murdered. It's John bobbing his head to Rock Lobster while Yoko did. What does Yoko do? Screams and blurts. Screams and blurts.

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2: Wave those Canadian flags high for a Canadian song about food or drink. Our own Randy Bachman once witnessed a dispute between, quote, a couple of bikers. Now, was those the leather guys on Harleys or the folks in spandex shorts with the helmets and mirrors on? It doesn't say. Either way, the squabble ended when the lady said to her man, quote, one more thing, honey, you're not getting any sugar tonight, end quote. Randy says he went back to his hotel completely inspired, stayed up all night writing this song. Ironically, also not getting any sugar on that particular night either. But what a catchy tune. On the album, this goes seamlessly into New Mother Nature. So early DJs usually just played them together. This is also because guess who vocalist Burton Cummings was not finished with the song New Mother Nature, and Bachman was not done with his song No Sugar Tonight. So they put the two songs together and called it a day. And sometimes it's just that easy when you're a musician.

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1: It means detour, Debbie. That's why you never got the promotion.
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4: There's a special weather statement in effect. Today, 60% chance of rain or snow showers, wind northeast 10 to 15, high 5. Tonight, 40% chance of flurries, calm winds, low 0. Tomorrow, mix of sun and cloud, wind west 10 to 20, high 9, overnight low minus 2. Wednesday, mostly sunny, wind south 15 to 20, high 13. Thursday, mix of sun and cloud, high 10. Friday, mostly sunny, high 11.
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counting shit but running out. 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

It's the Detour on Cruise FM, Variety That Rocks, playing songs about food and drink today for your long weekend. And this next song describes an English kid who dreams of going to America and becoming famous, which is exactly what Supertramp did. Writers of this song, Hodgson and Davies, had a specific disagreement over the first line of this hit. Quote, "Take a look at my girlfriend. She's the only one I got." Hodgson explained, "Davies never liked that lyric. It's so trite. Take a look at my girlfriend." But he's much more into crafting a song. He would have been happier if he changed the lyric to either something funnier or something relevant. "I tried, but it didn't work out. So we're stuck with the original," end quote. Hodgson added, "I don't believe I had a girlfriend at the time. And if I did, it wouldn't have lasted much longer after that lyric."

It's a Kim Mitchell Detour double dose of songs about food and drink. And from Lager and Ale, we go to Go For Soda. Yes, people, Go For Soda. Despite how many people sing it or spell it, there's no ah. There's no ah in the title of his massive 1984 hit song, Go For Soda. The song hit number 22 in Canada and number 86 on the U.S. Billboard Hot 100, cementing its status as Mitchell's best known track. Outside of Canada, the internet says the music video was directed by Robert Bouvier and features a doll-sized Kim Mitchell hopping out of a television set, mystifying the teenage boy watching it as he proceeds to dance and teleport around the house. And if that's true, that's very The Ring. Imagine Kim Mitchell climbing out of your TV set and yelling 7 days at you. Actually, that would be pretty awesome.

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It's the Detour on Cruise FM, Variety That Rocks. I'm your host and driver, Curtis Anderson. We are playing songs about food and drink today, and I love doing this show. I can honestly say I have never thought any thoughts about this next song until I had to research it on another Detour category like 6 months or a year ago. So basically, I've scream-singed, "If you like pina coladas," my entire life without knowing the song's real name or how it's about a dude bored with his marriage reading the one ads. Also, the original chorus, "If you like Humphrey Bogart," and I'm sure Bogart was like, "Hey kid, don't bring me into this mess you made of your marriage." That was my Bogart. And also, isn't Bogart like an 80s slang for selfishly holding on to something? Like, dude in the song was definitely not Bogarting his own wife. This song is actually called Escape, and it's by Mr. Rupert Holmes.

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2: Uh-oh, it's the end of the road. We end, as we always do, with someone enjoying the big buffet in the sky. And today, as we play songs about food and drink, we look at a band that's already lost two prominent founding members, saxophonist Brian Travers and former vocalist Astro. The band? You betcha, it's UB40. This last song today was written and first recorded by Neil Diamond. It was covered by a couple of other bands, including Tony Tribe, who were the first to make it into a reggae song before it landed in the lap of feel-good, good-time reggae act UB40, who had no idea it was originally a lame Neil Diamond song. They only knew it as the reggae version. That's fun to think about. The original UB40 version is 5 minutes long and contains a pretty awesome rap by Astro, but it had to be cut down to 3 minutes for radio play. The band manager also furious this song caught on because some rogue DJ was playing the B-side just as they were dropping the collab with the girl from the Pretenders that they all thought was going to be this huge hit. But this one took off instead. And can you really be mad at something like that? Oh, no. Look at all this money we have. Anyway, thanks for listening. I'm Curtis Anderson. Happy long weekend. We'll pick a new category, go for a new drive next weekend, do it all again. Here's UB40 and Red Red Wine.

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4: There's a special weather statement in effect. Today, 60% chance of rain or snow.

0: showers, wind northeast 10 to 15, high 5. Tonight, 40% chance of flurries, calm winds, low 0. Tomorrow, mix of sun and cloud, wind west 10 to 20, high 9, overnight low minus 2. Wednesday, mostly sunny, wind south 15 to 20, high 13. Thursday, mix of sun and cloud, high 10. Friday, mostly sunny, high 11.
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0: Mission Control, we're locked in and ready to go. 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Everybody get your hands up. Check it out. Oh, oh, yeah, yeah. Oh, well, anyway, that's the first time that's ever happened to me. I swear. 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
1: There's a special weather statement in effect. Today, 60% chance of rain or snow showers, wind northeast 10 to 15, high 5. Tonight, 40% chance of flurries, calm winds, low 0. Tomorrow, mix of sun and cloud, wind west 10 to 20, high 9, overnight low minus 2. Wednesday, mostly sunny, wind south 15 to 20, high 13. Thursday, mix of sun and cloud, high 10. Friday, mostly sunny, high 11.
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1: Cruise weather.
6: There's a special weather statement in effect. Today, 60% chance of rain or snow showers, wind northeast 10 to 15, high 5. Tonight, 40% chance of flurries, calm winds, low 0. Tomorrow, mix of sun and cloud, wind west 10 to 20, high 9, overnight low minus 2. Wednesday, mostly sunny, wind south 15 to 20, high 13. Thursday, mix of sun and cloud, high 10. Friday, mostly sunny, high 11.
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8: There's a special weather statement in effect. Today, 60% chance of rain or snow showers, wind northeast 10 to 15, high 5. Tonight, 40% chance of flurries, calm winds, low 0. Tomorrow, mix of sun and cloud, wind west 10 to 20, high 9, overnight low minus 2. Wednesday, mostly sunny, wind south 15 to 20, high 13. Thursday, mix of sun and cloud, high 10. Friday, mostly sunny, high 11.
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8: Tonight, 40% chance of flurries, calm winds, low zero. Tomorrow, mix of sun and cloud, wind west 10 to 20, high 9, overnight low minus 2. Wednesday, mostly sunny, wind south 15 to 20, high 13. Thursday, mix of sun and cloud, high 10. Friday, mostly sunny, high 11.
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